Oh please, we ain't got no peas, because we spent all our money on some OCDs. It's like, oh please, we ain't got no peas, because we spent all our money on some OCDs. We're saying, oh please, we ain't got no peas, because we spent all our money on some OCDs. We got some OJZs, couple ODBs, place them up in perfect order.

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1: 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It's like, oh please, we ain't got no peas because we spent all our money on some OCDs. We're saying, oh please, we ain't got no peas because we spent all our money on some OCDs. We got some OJZs, couple ODBs, place them up in perfect order because my OCDs.

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It's like, oh please, we ain't got no peas, because we spent all our money on some OCDs. We're saying, oh please, we ain't got no peas, because we spent all our money on some OCDs. We got some OJZs, couple ODBs, place them up in perfect order, because my OCD.

0: It's like, oh please, we ain't got no peace, because we spent all our money on some OCDs. It's like, oh please, we ain't got no peace, because we spent all our money on some OCDs. It's like, oh please, we ain't got no peace, because we spent all our money on some OCDs. Got some OJZs, couple ODBs, place them up in perfect order, because my OCD won't let me keep it.
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2: 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Heavy, heavy, heavy.

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Got a 3220, make the camps all right.

0: How shall I begin my story that has no beginning?
1: The sampler, as well as the turntable, were principal tools largely responsible for the birth and development of hip-hop. With a sampler, any drum beat, any guitar riff, any sound that could be recorded could be used as part of a new composition, a new contextualization. The recording you are listening to now is an example.

where cultural production, at least musically, was full of possibilities by virtue of being able to freely appropriate from the musical past to make new combinations and thus new meanings. The story demonstrates that a society, quote, free to borrow and build upon the past is culturally richer than a controlled one.

the knife. When I was packing, things seemed safer at night. It's not that I ever wanted to fight, but I'd kill anyone who didn't look at me right. But despite my initial intentions, I was driven to prove my worth. I had only planned to frighten

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I had a status to uphold, and money was tight.

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You were in the wrong place at the wrong time, my friend.

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I wasn't always looking to kill, but I just might. Now I was the one to be feared at night. But despite all my best efforts to make sure that the weaklings knew their place, I could see that the lines of defiance had been forming on each face. So I'd beat them down as often as I could,

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1: You can have your pot and pills if that's your mode, but I get my high from smoking soul. 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
1: 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And we want to have a good time. And that's what we're going to do.
2: Well, wait, baby, let's go.
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0: test of a human body.
1: Oh. No, I'm sorry, I haven't heard of it.
2: I'm afraid I don't know much about it, Tommy. Radiation is cool.
3: No, I don't.
4: Oh, I'm sorry, I don't know.
1: No, I'm afraid I don't.
2: No, I don't.
1: No, I don't.
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Yes, we met you, Namu, Namu, Namu, Namu, Namu, Namu, Namu, Namu, Namu, Namu, Namu, Namu, Namu, Namu, Namu, Namu, Namu, Namu, Namu, Namu, Namu, Namu, Namu, Namu, Namu, Namu, Namu, Namu, Namu, Namu, 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

people laying over there in the falling rain. Yeah, we're getting 9 below 0. And my love don't mean a thing.

0: once again.
1: There's only one man clever enough to have perpetrated such a dastardly crime.
2: And I thought you were ready to get